Not a problem that I can't fix, cause I can do it in the mix. And if your man gives you trouble, just to move out on the double, and you don't let it trouble your brain, cause away goes trouble down the drain. Said away goes trouble down the drain.

mixing up those classics for you on Saturday, Club Classics. 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

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As always, we go

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Get ready for 2 hours of great music and I'm sure some great memories as I take you back each and every week to either the 60s, 70s, 80s, 90s or beyond for some of the best music around. 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
1: Oh, doesn't it just? How you doing? Morning, afternoon, evening, wherever you may be. Welcome back to the Time Tunnel. And as you may have guessed, we've stepped out of the Time Tunnel and landed firmly in the 60s for this show. Kicking off the day, Martha Reeves and the Vandellas, Edwin Starr and Stevie Wonder. Three classic Motown tracks from 65, 68 and 69. What have we got coming your way today? Well, we've got music from The Move, Johnny Cash, Bruce Chanel, The Hollies, Kenny Rogers, Jeannie C. Riley, Spencer Davis, The Small Faces, Everly Brothers. Maybe a bit of Lulu and Engelbert. Who knows? Archie Bell, The Intruders, The Supremes, The Beatles, Elvis. Got a feeling I've got a double for the Elvis today. How about that? The Rolling Stones, and well, we'll just have to wait and see. Let's just see where it takes us. Follow me on Facebook and Instagram, Neil on the Radio. Email me, neilontheradio@outlook.com. And pop along to the Facebook right now if you like, Neil on the Radio. Come and leave a comment in the post for today's The Time Tunnel. 60s, baby. Oh, yeah. Talking of baby, we have mentioned about baby tracks before and just how many there are. Maybe we'll stick one or two in. Well, I know we'll stick one in. It's up next. Let's get on into that time tunnel. Enjoy the music. Oh, and of course there will be 5, 4, 3, 2, 1. Oh.

Oh, dear. I messed up my 5-4-3-2-1. I don't know where my music's gone. Some of it might have already been used, which I was going to use for the 5-4-3-2-1. I don't know. I just got lost in it. It's a tiring morning. What can I say? Very, very bleary-eyed. Not looking properly and only just put my glasses on. But there you go. Johnny Kidd and the Pirates are shaking all over. A number one hit from 1967. We are going to bring you the 5-4-3-2-1 game in just a few moments. But before that, Glen Campbell with the number 7 hit and the Wichita Lineman.

0: lovely song, Glen Campbell's Wichita Lineman. And getting number 7 in the UK charts back in 1969.
1: Hits from the 1960s.
0: Yes, the 1960s indeed. That's where we are, that's where we're staying, and we have got a whole bunch of tunes coming your way. Shall we do the 5-4-3-2-1 early? Should we do it now, or should we do a love track? Which one? Although Wichita Lineman is fairly much a love track in its own rights, isn't it? But we're going to do, the 5-4-3-2-1. Ever so simple game, ever so simple. You just got to decide which song was 5, which was number 4, number 3, number 2, or number 1 here in the UK charts.

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All from the 60s, of course. So get ready and let me know what you think was number 5, 4, 3, 2, or 1.

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1: 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Oh, there you have it. 5, 4, 3, 2, 1. And my number one, I will tell you, was going to be Johnny Kidd and the Pirates. And I played it by mistake. Never mind, eh? Never mind. Okay, so you've got to tell me which was number 5, 4, 3, 2, and 1. And I'll give you just a few moments to get your thoughts together and look at that. I'll tell you who you were listening to. We had The Move, and I Can Hear the Grass Grow. The Hollies, He Ain't Heavy, He's My Brother. Donovan's Colours, Spencer Davis Group, Keep On Running. And Kenny Rogers in the First Edition, Ruby, Don't Take Your Love to Town. But what order did they come in? Well, you'll find out after these next two.
2: Well, my daddy left home when I was 3, and he didn't leave much to Ma and me. Just this old guitar and an empty bottle of booze. Now, I don't blame him because he run and hid, but the meanest thing that he ever did was before he left, he went and named me Sue. Well, he must have thought that it was quite a joke, and it got a lot of laughs from lots of folks. Seems I had to fight my whole life through. Some gal would giggle and I'd get red, and some guy'd laugh and I'd bust his head. I tell you, life ain't easy for a boy named Sue. Well, I

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I tell you, I've fought tougher men, but I really can't remember when. He kicked like a mule and he bit like a crocodile. I heard him laugh and then I heard him cussing. He went for his gun and I pulled mine first. He stood there looking at me and I saw him smile. He said, son, this world is rough, and if a man's gonna make it, he's gotta be tough. And I know I wouldn't be there to help you along. So I give you that name and I said goodbye. I knew you'd have to get tough or die. And it's that name that helped to make you strong. Yeah. He said, now you just fought one hell of a fight, and I know you hate me and you got the right to kill me now, and I wouldn't blame you if you do. But you ought to thank me before I die for the gravel in your guts and the spit in the eye, cause I'm the son of a hip that's named you Sue. Yeah, well, what could I do? What could I do?

0: And if I ever have a son, I think I'm going to name him Bill or George, any damn thing, but Sue, I still ain't that bad.
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1: Oh, that takes me back at GDC, Riley, Harper Valley, PTA. Okay, a couple of you got it right today. Samson, very well done to you. Samson's not your name. Get a grip. Is it really? If it is, I apologise. It just struck me. Do you know when you say things, you think, I shouldn't have said that? Well done, Samson. Someone's got all his hair on today. And Julie got it right as well. I've mentioned those two first because I wanted to save Carol till the end. Alf, because Carol, very, very bravely, and I hope she's right, says, I know which one was number one, she names it. And she said, for sure. And I think I may have cracked it today. Well, let's find out, shall we? First of all, I'll tell you the songs I played in the order that I played them, okay? At The Move, I Can Hear the Grass Grow. The Hollies, He Ain't Heavy, He's My Brother. Donovan, Colours, which I absolutely adore. Spencer Davis Group, Keep On Running. And Kenny Rogers and The First Edition. Do not forget The First Edition. And Ruby, Don't Take Your Love to Town. Okay. Now I'll tell you which was number 5, 4, 3, 2, and of course, number one. Ooh. Number five goes to, dun, dun, dun, goes to The Move, and I Can Hear the Grass Grow. Number four went to Donovan with Colours. Number three went to The Hollies. He Ain't Heavy, He's My Brother. Number two went to Kenny Rogers in The First Edition, and Spencer Davis Group. Yes, Cal, correct. Keep On Running. It was indeed a number one. How many of those did you get right?

0: you really got me. And I didn't really get Carol and a couple others of you. Of course, the Hollies, He Ain't Heavy, He's My Brother, did get to number one, but not until 1988. Technically still a number one, maybe, some will say. But there you go. That was the little trick we threw in there for you. Only making it, of course, to number three originally. Oh, dear. Well, these things are meant to try us, aren't they? Technically, yes, a number one, but not today, because we're in the 60s, baby. We're in the 60s. And we're going to enjoy each and every second of it.
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0: Time for Alf's Love Tracks of the Day. And a number one hit for Diana Ross, and I'm Still Waiting.

If you've got a track you'd like played here on the show, get in touch. Let me know. And you never know, maybe next time around I will indeed be playing one of your choices. Today, what did we do? We did three kind of lovely songs, really. Dinah Ross's I'm Still Waiting, Bee Gees To Love Somebody, and Chris Montez, The More I See You. How about a little bit of Northern, what do you say? Kicking it off with The Intruders and following it up with Archie Bell and the Drells, Lorraine Silver, The Supremes and the Mirettes.

0: Nice little spot of northern for you. The Intruders, Archie Bell and the Drells with a funky kind of soul-y northern number. The Supremes, Lorraine Silver, Jackie Wilson and the Morettes. You're listening to The Time Tunnel with me, Neil Jones. Hope you're enjoying the tracks today. I hope they're taking you back in time. And stirring some well-deserved memories.
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The Beach Boys, and only the second song today with the words baby in it. Yes, we mentioned this before, didn't we, about how many songs had the word baby in it, and that I might do a baby special one day. Bruce Chanel earlier on in the show with Hey Baby and Don't Worry Baby from the Beach Boys. Finishing off nicely, I think. Yeah, yeah, indeed. Where are we going? Ooh, the wonderful Dusty.

Dusty Springfield, You're Hurting Kind of Love, The Small Faces, What You Gonna Do About It, getting to number 14 back in 65. Dusty only got to 37 in 65, and in 68, Toots and the Maytals with a non-charter, and 54.46 was my number. 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

Mindbenders, a groovy kind of love. We've got half a dozen or so tracks left to go for today, and I'm going to play you to finish off with probably five tracks that were number ones, or were they? One of them might not be a number one, but which? But before we get to that, two more tracks before. Fleetwood Mac and the Rolling Stones.

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0: Okay, Little Red Rooster. 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One of them wasn't a number one, or was it? I'm saying it wasn't. 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It only got to number two. And I'm not messing you around, genuinely. 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One of these songs is a number two. The rest was a number one. And I'm going to start off with a track for My Kittens.
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And that's it for this journey down through the time tunnel. Today we're at the 60s. I hope you enjoyed it. We'll be back with another time tunnel, dropping in another decade before you know it. Thanks for all your messages today. It's kept me going. And for those of you that know, you know. I'm going to go get some shut-eye. And leave you with a great day's music ahead. 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You stay safe. You stay well. And we'll talk again before you know it. Now go on, get out of here.

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the Naughty Show is back. What have we had? CeCe Peniston, On Vogue, Arrested Development, Basement Jacks. How about this? Freak Me, Another Level.

It was indeed 2008, The Script. Then we went The Ting-Tings. Let's go down 1 year, 2007, Robin Thicke. That Night Is a Naughty Show, with me.

0: Naughty Show, knocking out some bangers again this week. Ignition, R. Kelly, Destiny's Child, Craig David, Katie Tunstall, On Its Way, right after this.
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0: 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It's time for a sing-along.
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0: Mick Hall.
1: Where we keep rolling with the crackers, the bangers. Katie Tunstall, DNA featuring Suzanne Vega. Mr. Brightside was the sing-along. Let's have another one then.

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0: So as I do say each and every week, we ram so many tunes in into 2 hours. This is what we do each and every week. Who's coming back next week?
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0: So from me, people behind the scenes, that is it. There is no more. Over to you, Paul.
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Odyssey, back to my roots, as heard in the full Monty. How you doing, nerds? My name is Paul J. Rose, and welcome along to Real Music, the show which is, in so many ways, the generous sprinkling of rosemary to the roast potatoes, which are your life. For the next 2 hours, some of the greatest tunes from the world of TV and film. We're mixing it up with some TV themes, with some stuff which sat in the background of movies, so you weren't even aware it was there, and some classic themes that are just going to make you feel generally rather good. It's my 70th show, ladies and gentlemen. That means a platinum anniversary. So, pretty much as I expected, absolutely nothing happened. Oh, of course I'm not bitter.

Carlos Santana, Rob Thomas, smooth as heard in Love Actually. You're listening to Real Music. All your favourite features still happening today. Not one, but two commercial break brain teasers. I'm going to do a trilogy elegy because I haven't done one for a while. And my personal favourite, the feature, which has no name. But we continue with a track heard in both the Robin Williams film Toys and more recently in Wonder Woman 1984. Frankie Goes to Hollywood. Welcome to the Pleasure Dome right here on Real Music.

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You're listening to Real Music. It's time for your first commercial break brain teaser. If you're brand new to the show, where on earth have you been? We've been doing this for a while. I'll tell you how it works. Three songs, as utilised by UK TV commercials. Might be on the air right now, might been from years gone by. You simply don't know what you're going to get. All you have to do is name not the artist nor the title, but the three products they wanted you to buy. Best of luck.

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Before that, Take the Long Way Home from Supertramp. And the first of your commercial break brain teasers, part one. There's always another one in the second hour. Jungle Boogie from Kool and the Gang. 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After that, Supertramp, Take the Long Way Home, was used by Citroën. And the last one, love that song and I love that advert. 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Like you, but on a good day.

From the Hunger Games Mockingjay, that is churches spelt with a V. You can figure out where, with dead air. You're listening to Real Music. I did say I was going to play some film themes that will make you think, ah, yeah. Well, I haven't played this one for a while, so let's do that.

ridicule of the fate John Williams as heard in The Phantom Menace. The only decent thing to come out of that film. Now, I'm not going to start talking about Jar Jar Binks, so I won't have it. Right, let's get straight into a movie trilogy for you. A brand new film currently available on Netflix. It's The Mitchells versus The Machines, also known as Connected. I don't know where in the world they call it that. Over here, it's called The Mitchells versus The Machines. It's made by the creators of the Lego Movie. I'm not going to lie, it is fairly formulaic. There aren't really any surprises in it. But the animation style, the story, the humour, and especially the soundtrack are absolutely superb. There's around 58 songs. That's quite a lot to cram into any movie. We're not just talking about soundtrack stuff and incidental music. This is actually songs that were at some point in either the UK or US chart. So it is jam-packed. It was difficult to choose which three I wanted to play for you, but I have. So here are three from The Mitchells versus The Machines.

Not was. Walk the Dinosaur. Boom, boom, ack-a-lack-a-lack-a, boom, indeed. Before that, Nothing But Flowers from Talking Heads and the first of your movie trilogy from the Mitchells versus the Machines, that was Madian with Icarus. Good film. Check it out on Netflix.

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Clunk, ELO, and from the movie Super 8, that is Don't Bring Me Down. I know it's not exclusively from that movie. You'll find it in lots of things. I might even play some more ELO later on. I might not. We all know by now I'm just making this up as I'm going along. Before the break, Cigarettes and Alcohol from Oasis. That was from the Brothers Grimsby.

I do like me a bit of Go West, I do. King of wishful thinking, as heard in Pretty Woman. You're listening to Real Music. I did mention at the top of the show that as well as bringing you songs that you'll instantly recognise, like that one that was closely associated with the film, I'm going to bring you tunes that might have sat in the background and you didn't even know they were there. That's certainly the case of this next one. The movie in question is Superman 3, and I only know this is in it because I had the album, and when I put it on, I thought, I don't remember hearing this. Trust me, it's there. Chaka Khan, No See No Cry.

Love this tune, Chaka Khan, No See No Cry. If you're wondering where it features in Superman 3, it's when Good Clark and Bad Clark are having a seriously decent ruck and they fly into town and there's just a radio playing in a bar and it's really, really low in the mix, but that song is in there. And if you're wondering why it is I know that, like I say, I had the album. I won it. I was at the charity screening of Superman 3, the premiere, and a few of the stars were there, and I won a raffle. And Pamela Stevenson, who played Lorelei Ambrosia, gave me my prize. She's lovely. And took that album home, played it, thought, like that song, don't know where it is, went back and watched the film again. Had to wait a while before it came out on VHS. You remember VHS? It was big. And, listened to it, and I thought, oh, there it is. You really, really have to listen out hard for it. Otherwise, you will miss it. I am very excited that one of my favourite shows of the moment, Lucifer, returns next week to Netflix, picking up where it left off, where God just happened to show up. This is Heaven Young Heathens. Being evil has a price.

theme tune to Lucifer. And if you're thinking, hang on, Paul, was that this week's feature, which has no name? Did I miss it? No, no, you didn't. You could be forgiven for thinking that was it, because, yes, they only use a little snippet there. Now, you know what? Let's just get on with that. If you are new to the show, now we've done those jokes. If you are new, this particular feature, it's where we take a piece of music where you're only really familiar with maybe 30 or 60 seconds of the tune, although in some cases, a lot less. In fact, Lucifer is a great example, because in that one, the theme tune you get is actually just this. Which is cool. In fact, you don't even get the twinkly piano bit. But there is another show that has returned for season 3, currently on Sky, and that is The Rookie. And their theme tune goes like this. So, of course, there's a lot more to it. Chin Chin, Kings and Queens actually goes like this. Whoa!

Chin Chin, Kings and Queens, the theme tune to The Rookie, starring Nathan Fillion, currently available on Sky. I forget which one. I think it's Sky. They keep changing the name. It used to be, is it Sky Witness? I think it's Sky Witness. It just, look, if you've got Sky, you know where it is. Go and find it. It's a decent show. You know what? I need to crack on with another feature. Otherwise, we're going to run out of time. Let's get straight back in to your commercial break brain teaser, part two. Three more songs, as utilised by UK TV commercials, might be on the air right now, might be from years gone by. You just don't know. Once again, I don't need to know the artist. I don't need to know the title. I don't really need to know any of it, quite frankly. I've already got it written in front of me. But can you remember the three products they wanted you to buy?

Ladies and gentlemen, as you know, we have something special down here at Birdland this evening. A recording for Blue Note Records.

Yeah, dip trip, Fantasia.

Ah, oh, superb. US 3, cancel loop. Before that, Peter Gabriel's Sledgehammer and the first of your commercial break brain teasers, part two, The Tease, with You Know, You Know Me. Can you remember the three products in question? Well, The Tease wanted you to try some Heinz ketchup. Try Heinz ketchup? Surely by now you would have already done that. After that, Peter Gabriel, that was used by Vauxhall, and US 3, Cantaloupe, a definitive track for that particular campaign because all of their songs are quintessentially cool. That was KFC. Fancy a bit of chicken? You might now.

0: You can call me Al from the 2008 movie Game Over, Man. Must admit, haven't seen it yet, but it popped up on my Films You Might Like to Watch Netflix feed the other day. Watch the trailer. It's like a sort of die-hard spoof. Apparently, these terrorists take over a building and these three, let's call them losers, try and save the day. It looks like it might be funny. I'm probably going to give it a go. But speaking of funny films, I wasn't, but I will now. Let's get into this week's trilogy ilogy.
1: That's a funny word, Paul. What does it mean?
0: I'll tell you. It's where we actually take a movie trilogy. We take one song from each of those movies, therefore forming a trilogy within a trilogy, or a trilogy ilogy, if you will. I've gone back to some of my favourites here in terms of, well, it's not really a trilogy, but it was three films which were loosely connected by way of the fact they all had the same people in them, at least the same two leading men, Simon Pegg and Nick Frost. I'm talking about the Blood and Cornetto series. We've got Shaun of the Dead, Hot Fuzz, and World's End. Here's one from each of those. Tonight.

Soup Dragons, I'm Free. That was heard in The World's End. Before that, The Eels with Soul Jacker, Part 1. I don't think I've ever gotten around to listening to Part 2. That was in Hot Fuzz and Don't Stop Me Now from Queen, of course, as heard in Shaun of the Dead.

Seal fly like an eagle as heard in Justice League. Now, I know that there is the black and white director's cut 4-hour long version of that film. And everyone just keeps saying, Paul, you got to go and see. I say, go and see. You got to sit down and watch it. It's on Sky. But I wasn't a massive fan of the first Justice League movie. Now, I suppose you could argue if it's a director's cut, it might actually have taken all those bits you didn't like and changed them so you finally get a decent film. But it's an investment of 4 hours to watch a film. That is an awfully long time, isn't it? Please drop me a line. Let me know. Is it really worth it? Come and find me on this station's Facebook page. You know where we are by now. I'd love to know your opinion.

Van Morrison. Moondance from an American Werewolf in London. And that is where I shall leave you for another episode of Real Music. Thank you so much for your company. Please do come and find me on the Facebook page. Come and say hello. I will leave you with a track from the movie Blow, starring Johnny Depp, Steely Dan. Do it again. I'll see you real soon.

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2: A very good morning and welcome along to another Morning Glory show here on Smart Radio 101. Welcome along to the usual suspects, the silent listeners, of course, and the Glorious. We've got 2 hours ahead of us, including Tell's Top 10 and the Love Shack. I'm going to kick off today's show with an absolute classic from the 70s. Oh, yes, it's Cool and the Gang, and so we're going to do today. 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

That is Peter Cox and Richard Drummey, collectively known as Go West and Call Me. Oh dear, do you know what, calling people, they say, I'll call you back, and I always say, when? And some of them never do, do they? Never mind, never. Well, this next band, fronted by a gentleman called Davey Payton. He was one of the peripheral musicians on the band the Bay City Rollers. Yeah, you remember them. He wrote some stuff for them, and they rejected it. So he basically took the got the ump and disappeared and founded this band. The band are called Pilot, and this is Magic.

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0: There we are. The showman himself, Mr. Gary Glitter, of course, and a song called Rock and Roll Part 2. People say you should never play him on the radio. The music is fabulous. Is what he's done, I don't condone. But he gets none of the money from the playing of that song. So I sort of feel not so guilty. Anyhow, we're going to play one more song. And then I'm going to open the door to the Love Shack. And this one, well, it is a classic song originally recorded by the Drifters. This version is by Bruce Willis. Remember when he was in the TV show Moonlighting? This is Under the Broadwalk.
1: Hey, Bruno.
2: Say, what's up, fellas?
1: Hanging out down

Yeah, Bruce Willis and Under the Broadwater, the Drifters classic. Well, it's time for me to open the door to the Love Shack. So these are two people who have been in touch with me, are Steve and Evelyn. They live in Wells-on-Sea, and they said to me, we were around in the 70s, and we got together in the 70s, and these are our two favourite songs. Steve says, Evelyn had the hots at the time for Mr. David Cassidy, so she loved this song, I Think I Love You, which, of course, in 1970 was the first song recorded by the Partridge Family. And Steve says, well, I was a rocker around the time, late 70s, in fact, in 1975, when this song came out, I loved it. By Peter Frampton and Baby, I Love Your Way. So let's play both of them. We start off with David Cassidy, and I Think

Two great songs. Of course, that was Peter Frampton from Frampton Live and Baby I Love You Way. And before that, we had a song from David Cassidy, and I Think I Love You Today, for our two Love Shack couple, or our Love Shack couple, not two Love Shack couple, a Love Shack couple, Steve and Evelyn from Wells on Sea. And if you'd like to be featured in a future Love Shack, all you need to do is send me an email. It is terrysullivanradio@gmail.com. And if you put Love Shack in the subject matter, will help me out. And they were two songs from the 70s. Let's go back to the 90s and this band. Well, little did we know when we heard this song how big this band were going to become. This is Simply Red and Stars.

a live version, of course, Mr. Elvis Presley and the Wonder of You at Frampton Live. And then Elvis Presley Live, well, two of the greatest performers, I think, ever. And two great live albums. I think Bruce Springsteen's probably the only guy I know who also can add so much to a live performance. Anyhow, every week I try and slip in a couple of movie theme tunes or songs that were featured in the movies. And this week is no different. I'm going to play this one. In the second hour, I'm going to play another one. This is from the original Top Gun. This is Gloria Estefan and the Miami Sound Machine. And something we really don't want, isn't it? It's Hot Summer Nights.

That is Miami Sound Machine featuring Gloria Estefan and Hot Summer Night, something we've had a little while ago, and trouble sleeping, wasn't it? It was awful sleeping. Did you find it hard work? I did, and if I don't sleep well, I'm a grumpy older so-and-so. I really am. Anyhow, let's go to the Motown songbook, and this gentleman, he had a couple of hits for Motown, and then looked after the Mary Jane girls. Remember them? Very naughty ladies they were. And he had probably the naughtiest song ever written for Motown. If you listen to the words, it's called Super Freak. Yeah, I know I'm talking about, yes, and Rick James, but this is not Super Freak. This is Give It To Me, Baby.

Now that is the Georgia Satellites, and keep your hands to yourself. Something you should do, yes. Let's play this one up next. Another 80s hit, an 80s summer hit for the band The Go-Go's. This is something we all like. Bit of a vacation.

Iconic sound of the 80s, that is Andy Bell and Vince Clark and Eurasia and A Little Respect. This next artist, to me, is the archetypal piano man. He probably was the original piano man as far as recordings are concerned. I'm talking about Billy Joel and this one. This is the River of Dreams.

As we come towards the end of the first hour of today's Morning Glory show, that is Billy Joel and River of Dreams. Coming up in the second hour, we've got Chunks from Spandau Ballet, Chicago, bit of Bob Dylan. But as we cross from the first hour to the second hour, play this one, something we all do here at Smart Radio. This is Lou Reed and Walk on the Wild Side.

Holly came from Miami, FLA. 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Shaved her legs and then he was a she. She says, hey babe, take a walk on the wild side. 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
1: And that is Lou Reed, as we go from the first hour to the second hour of today's Morning Glory show, and Walk on the Wild Side. Yeah, so I try not to. It's no good, is it? Anyhow, this lady, what a sultry voice she has. This goes back to the 80s. She's Alanis Miles and Black Velvet.

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1: Righto, it's Beyonce, and If I Were a Boy, you're listening to The Morning Glory Show here with me, Terry Sullivan, on Smart Radio 101. And I'm going to play this one next. It is featured from the movie The Beverly Hills Cop. Do you remember that one? With, of course, Eddie Murphy. And this is the Pointer Sisters and Neutron Dance.

rock band that doesn't get played much on, certainly on daytime radio. These Grateful Dead and Touch of Grey, and that is for Tony. Tony emailed me and said, I bet you wouldn't play that one. Yes, I did, Tony, and I have. And I say, one more song, and then I'm going to be doing Tell's Top 10. It's a good one this morning. It's a food-related one. So, yeah. But before that, let's play this one from Boney M. This is Sunny.

That is Boney M and Sunny. And today's our top 10 are cities of food related one. And in fact, if you're like me, you love your garlic. And this is where the taste for garlic is strongest. This is the regions where they use the most garlic, apparently. Many British cooks like adding extra garlic when following recipes, and nearly half said they put more in than a recipe recommends. Research from Zylis found that Generation Z and millennials were four times more likely to add extra garlic to recipes than over 65s. The region where the most garlic was used in preparing dishes are as follows. At number 10 with 11.8% is Wales. Number 9 with 12.2% is the Southeast. Number 8 with 12.4% is the East of England, of course, where we're based. Number 7 with 12.8% is the Northwest. Number 6 with 17.6% is the West Midlands. Number 5 with 17.9% is Scotland. And number 4 with 21% is East Midlands. Number 3 with 23.6% is Yorkshire and Humber. Number 2 with 24.1% is the Northeast. And number 1 with a 25.9%. Have a guess where that is? Yes, it's London. Now I thought, well, I've got two songs to play about London. So I chose these two. Two very diverse songs from different artists. First, we're going to play Ralph McTell and Streets of London, it had to be, followed by The Clash and London's Calling.

the two songs to tie in today's Tell's Top 10. The Clash London's calling, and Streets of London, of course, Ralph McTell. Only on here could you you get hear about garlic, and we play Grateful Dead. I don't mind what I do, do I? Anyhow, up next is this one from Chicago. This is Look Away.

That is Huey Lewis and the News, and if this is it, of course, everybody plays Power of Love, don't they, from the movie, of course, Back to the Future. Now then, I like to mix it up a little bit in all my shows, and in the morning especially, so I'm going to play a bit of rock now, a little bit of rock, and this is Twisted Sister, and we're not going to

yourself free. She said, it grieves me so to see you in such pain. I wish there was something I could do.

about these Paul Simon and 50 Ways to Leave Your Lover. Well, it is time for me to leave you. 2 hours has flown by, as always, from me, Terry Sullivan. Until next time, it is bye for now. I'm going to leave you with this 6.5 minutes classic. This is Spandau Ballet and True.

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1: Welcome back to Mr. Jones's Spirit of Radio. What a way to kick off the show, eh? Flying Beats and Better Off Alone, a single release from them from 2024. What's the show all about? Well, it's just 2 hours of great music of all genres, from my past through to what I'm playing right now. Whether I just used to like listening to it myself or whether I've played it on the radio. All of them worthy of radio play, hence the title, The Spirit of Radio. Also, we'll have a couple of features thrown in there. We might play all of the features, some of the features, none of the features. It's just whatever mood I'm in. But the features we kind of look at is the Big Chicken Blues, True or False, AI Corner, Music Mashup, plus a donut or two, a little sprinkling of chat, a mug of coffee. Heck, we got ourselves a goddamn show. Follow me on Facebook and Instagram, Neil on the Radio. Feel free to come along to the Facebook page for this show post and say hi. Keeps that algorithm going. Always good to hear from you. Or you can message me any other way that you like to message me. Or you could just sit back and listen to the music. Your choice. What do we got on the show today? Well, some of the acts on the show, Other Brother Darrell, Sean James, The Sarandons, Little Red Kings, Robert John on the Wreck, Bison Hip, Shamika Copeland, Bowling for Soup, Guy Surtees, Johnny Marie, and a whole host more. More you say like? Well, like the Stort Brothers, East Pointers, Weekend Blues Band. Who else? Well, how about a bit of Suggs and Paul Weller? We could put a bit of that in. And the rest I haven't yet made up. James Barker Band, Luke Combs, Cody Pennington. We'll see how much time we've got, shall we? How about a little bit of Squeeze? Why don't you?

hill next to a military base. There's a prison just like Huntsville, 10,000 men held in one place. You just wake up in the morning, the sweat running down your face.

Gatesville from the Stort Brothers off a fantastic album from 2024 called Live Wire Priest. It won my album of the year for 2024. So check it out if you haven't already. It's fantastic. It really is. If you like that, you'll love the rest of it. Should we do a feature nice and early? How about that? Well, I'm going to do a music mashup. And it's from 2007. And it's not like a mashup like the others where we kind of take two songs, people just say, oh, I've took this song and it works well with this song. It was actually done and released as a single because it was on an album, like one of those now albums. So, but I thought I'd play it. But I'm going to do a double mashup for you because a certain young lady missed last week and she's feeling a bit poorly today. So we're going to play two lots of mashup, time permitting. So you can hear last week's as well as this one. This is Eric Prydz versus Pink Floyd. And proper education.

half a dozen tracks from 2026 I want to play you. Here's the first couple. Other Brother Daryl and Two Right from the album Hey Ya Hey, and Brother Dynamite and a single release from them called Better.

0: Wonderful stuff by the Dynamite and Better. You're listening to Mr. Jones's Spirit of Radio. How you all doing out there? I've got to wish a happy birthday to Chloe. A very happy birthday to you. And yes, of course, we can play you Nathan Evans, Well A Man. But not just yet. Give me a moment. First, we've got other things to play. It's time for Big Chicken Blues. I used to do a show called Big Chicken. It was all about blues and blues rock. And I got three tracks for the Big Chicken Blues today. The Weekend Blues Band, Shamika Copeland and Bison Hip are on the list. So I think we should do it.
1: Take a deep breath and relax. It's all going to be fine.
0: Oh, it's going to be fine indeed. Yes, three great tracks coming your way. Weekend Blues Band from 2026 and Unfinished Business taken from their upcoming album, which will be released later on this year. If you're listening to this live, you could be listening to this on a catch-up, in which case it's already released and it was years ago. Who knows? Shamika Copeland from her 2022 album and a wonderful track called Dumb It Down. The album was called Done Come Too Far. And then Bison Hip off their 2023 album, Older, Stronger, Better. We'll play Stronger, I think, today. So three wonderful tracks. Sit back and enjoy.
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Do I? Of course I don't. A wonderful voice of Shamika Copeland there, and

0: keep hearing about chickens going into bars. I've spent a lot of time in a lot of bars, but I've never seen any chicken.
1: Neither me too. More from Big Chicken Blues next time round. Okay, before we do a little bit of country, that request for Chloe on her birthday.

0: happy birthday, Chloe. 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That's not the done thing. All I can say is she's now got two keys to the door. Although what she's going to do with the other one, I genuinely don't know. Have a happy birthday. Guy said to me, I'll try my best to be up in the morning for the show. And I replied, it's hard enough me getting up, you know, let alone you. Hopefully he is up and he is tuned in, because we've got the first of two bits of country, a bit now and a bit more in hour two. And Guy is kicking off the first of today's country with the wonderful English country boy.
1: Hi, this is Guy Surtees, and you're listening to Neil Jones.

Guy Surtees, A Long Way. Also, before that, we had Jake Owen, My Boots Miss Yours, and Guy Surtees, English Country Boy. More country tracks in hour two. For now, though, before we play the last track of the hour, yes, it's that time already. True or false is false is true. He's telling a lie. He's telling the truth. It's true. I still haven't got a jingle. None of you's made me a jingle for true or false. Is it true? Is it false? Is it false? Is it true? Is he telling you the truth? Something like that. Okay, here we go, okay? All I need to know of you is true or false. No cheating, no looking at Wikipedia or anything like that. Here we go. Metallica are the only heavy metal band to have performed on all seven continents. Metallica are the only heavy metal band to have performed on all seven continents. Paul Simon has won at least one Grammy Award every decade from the 60s through to the 2000s. That's one Grammy Award every decade from the 60s through to the 2000s. Paul Simon has won one. True or false? Am I telling a lie? Am I telling the truth? And Dolly Parton composed Jolene and I Will Always Love You in a single day. Dolly Parton composed Jolene and I Will Always Love You in a single day. Am I telling the truth? Am I telling a lie? I don't know. It's true. It's false. It's false. It's true. No cheating. I'll give you the answer after this.

0: remember practicing the drums to that killer snare. Texas and I Don't Want a Lover from 1989, making it to number 8. Okay, I asked 3 questions. Here we go. It's closed. The competition is over. It's done with. And let's have a look at what I asked you. Metallica are the only heavy metal band to have performed on all 7 continents. Paul Simon has won at least 1 Grammy every decade from the 60s to the 2000s. And Dolly Parton composed Jolene and I Will Always Love You in one day. Yes, they were all true.
1: Five, four, three, two, one. We have ignition. Strap in.
2: You're about to listen to the hottest sounds. It's the hottest mixtape in the world. And you've got it.

0: Yeah, we could just go up there and hang out.
1: Like open the fridge and stuff, and there would be foods laid out for us with little pre-wrapped sausages and things. They have pre-wrapped sausages, but they don't have pre-wrapped bacon.
0: Well, can you blame them?
1: Yeah.

0: we would eat Kraft in it.
1: Of course we would. We'd just eat more.
0: And buy really expensive ketchups with it.
1: That's right. All the fanciest Dijon ketchup.

You don't need $1 million to buy my love. 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You know, I'm not greedy. What? All right, 10.

0: Jake Morrell there, and 16, a track we played quite a lot back in 2022. Oh, yes, what have we got left? We've still got the AI corner to bring you. A couple of tracks from 2026, I think three or four tracks from 2026. Another burst of country, and then we're into the homeward stretch. Two tracks also from albums that won my album of the year. You're listening to Spirit of Radio with me, Neil Jones. And what should we do first? Let's go with the AI corner. Lots of people going about AI now. I was messing around with AI pictures yesterday and making a picture of my friend, which I said I could do, and he said, you can't. And I did, and I ended up with a rather inappropriate one, but I found it so funny I had to share it. I didn't share the original one I made of him, but I just thought, well, that worked. What else can I do to him? AI's for fun. Yes, I can see it doing job, but I won't be here soon. My job will be taken by AI. It already is in some stations. So hopefully it's not. But for far as music goes, I think AI's fun for the right reasons. And what do I mean? Take a classic track like Gangster's Paradise and say, what a wonderful track, but I wonder what it would sound like as a 1950 soul classic. Welcome to AI Corner.
1: Mm-hmm. Paradise.

Oh, imagine that back in the 50s, eh? AI corner this week. Gangster's Paradise in the fashion of a 1950s soul song. Okay, we got four tracks from 2026 still to play. Sean James, the East Pointers, Johnny Marie, and the Sarandons.

Oh, I like that. The East Pointers and The Cabin from the Schoonertown album of 2026. I was looking for a hello. I don't have a hello. I've got a hello from the guy from the two bands he's in, but not by himself. So I'm going to have to sort that one out. This is Johnny Marie of Girl for Samson and The Real Flower Pots. I have hellos for both of those bands from him. And a track from him from 2026 called The Dumbest Thing, which I listened to and fell in love with instantly.

scooting around from the Saddendons there, from the 2026 album Long Way Home. 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Three more tracks: Cody Pennington, James Barker Band, and Vandaliers. First two from 2025, and the Vandaliers from 2022.

James Parker Band, Love of Mine, and Don't See Why Not from 2025. Love that track. And this album up next from the Vandaliers, it's called The Vandaliers, and this is a track called Every Saturday Night. Great album.

0: Wonder.
1: Oh, never fail to please me. Bowling for Soup off their album Pop Punk Snotbread from 2022 and June Carter Cash, Lost and Found. Something more sedate and classic from 1983, Alabama. And the closer you get.

Next up, we've only got two tracks left. They're both from past albums of the year. The first one's from Robert John and the Wreck from the album Shine a Light on Me Brother from 2021. And the second's from Little Red Kings, my first album of the year, Callous from 2018.

wonderful song there. Desert Sun from Robert John and the Wreck from the fantastic album. Shine a Light on Me, Brother. We've reached the end of the show. Time for that last track from Little Red Kings off the album Callous. Hope you've enjoyed the music today. It's been the spirit of radio, and that's what it's all about. Until the next time, my friends, go on, get out of here.

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3: Mashup to someone, Mimi. Back with you again, and so happy to do that as well. For the next 2 hours, I hope you can stick around for some of it, if not all of it. It's my weekly show here on this great station, and it's called 50 Years and Rolling, where we look back at the music of the last 5 decades, so you can just about hear anything from the 70s right up to the present day. So if that's your thing, go nowhere else. You're at the right spot. And we have a couple of little interesting features on the program as well. We will have same word, different tune. Each and every week, I pick a word from a well-known song title, and I find that word in several other song titles as well. And I'll play them for you during the course of the program. We will have a tune from either Sting or from his band The Police. We'll have one or two new songs from up-and-coming artists trying to get a break in the radio world and in the music world as well. And finally, not forgetting, relax and chill. It's 30 minutes of feel-good, easy listening music for you. That's the final half hour of the program, and my hope is that you can take a bit of you time and just let the music work its wonders. All that and the best sounds around from the last 5 decades. Let's kick it off. Martin Fry, ABC, from the 1980s. This is called Date Stamp.

Yeah, great tune kicking us off on this week's programme. It is indeed 50 Years and Rolling, and that's ABC with a date stamp. Hello everyone again, and a big thank you for tuning in, and I hope you're in good form and that everything is going reasonably well in your life. It won't be going perfect, because I don't think anyone has the perfect life. Some people may fool you, but if you start digging, you will find out that they have problems. There's no one can put up a sign outside the door which says no problems here. And I'm one of those, and I don't mind admitting it. Anyway, I find music, it gives me great pleasure. And that's my hope for you as well, that some of the tunes I play for you bring back some great memories and better times. And that's what we're all looking for. This one from the 1970s.

from one of the great albums of the 1970s, Crimes of the Century, a hit single to boot from Supertramp, and that's called A Dreamer. Now, do you remember a couple of years ago, we all thought Beyoncé had lost the plot because she went down the country music route, and it surprised quite a lot of people. But goodness me, didn't she make a hand of it, including this number one single called Texas Hold'em.

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Oops, splash. To the flow now, ooh. Ooh.

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This is Leo Kirby

from a UK group that come from Manchester. And yeah, it should have been a huge hit, I felt. It came out about 10 years ago, maybe a little bit before that. But a great stuff from a band called Hurts. And that's a minor hit single they had called Lights on this week's edition of 50 Years and Rolling. And if you're a regular, well, you'll know each and every week you're guaranteed to hear something from either the Police or from the main man of the Police, who is Sting. And here he is, from the album Nothing Like the Sun, Be Still My Beating Heart.

Super voice he has indeed, and has written many a fine song as well. That's Sting, and from the album that came out in the 1980s, Nothing Like the Sun, we played Be Still, My Beating Heart. Well, I hope you got a good flavour of the programme so far and that you're going to keep it here now. We still have over an hour and a half of tunes from the last five decades, including this one. It's another one from the 1980s and a remix version of it as well, from Stevie Wonder and All I Do. He's playing music for you? I'm a poet and I don't even know.

0: Ladies and gentlemen, this is a reminder that you are turned on and tuned in to the Leo Kirby Show.
1: And it's this week's edition of 50 Years and Rolling as well. I do hope you're enjoying the music so far and that you'll keep it here for another hour and a half at least. We still have some great tunes coming up and a lot of interesting features on the program as well. I'll tell you a little bit about those after we take the next one. This is Castles in the Sky.

Well, what they would say in music circles is that's a club classic from the year 2002. Ian Van Dell, the Belgian DJ, he got the full credit, but what a voice that lady has in the background. Well, on lead vocals, in fact. Her name is Marcia. She's also Belgian, and she co-wrote the song with Ian as well. Great stuff. Now, the question is, that is the first song in the part of the program we call Same Word, Different Tune. And what you have to ask yourselves, is it castles? Is it in? Is it the? Or is it sky? This might tell you.

Well, you know something? I keep saying it whenever I play a Coldplay song. If you haven't seen them perform live and you're lucky enough that they're in your area, well, definitely go and see them. I've seen a lot of concerts, a lot of gigs, and Coldplay are up there in the top three, if not the number one gig. What a performance. And when they do that song, the house comes down. Of course it does, along with all their other songs as well. That's Chris Martin and Coldplay and A Sky Full of Stars. So you should know that the same word, a different tune, this week is the word sky. And here's Miley Cyrus' contribution to that. It's The Midnight Sky.

Just Never Ages. Do I even have to tell you what that song is? If you're of a certain vintage, you will know straight up, and possibly the newer generation as well, because Pink Floyd have a following in all generations. And why wouldn't they with music like that? That's called The Great Gig in the Sky. And before that, it was Miley Cyrus and Midnight Sky. Right here on 50 Years and Rolling. It's Leo Kirby here making the music for you, and I do hope you're enjoying this part of the program we call Same Word, Different Tune.

Well, sure, it is possibly older than myself, but we had to include it in this part of the programme. Same word, different tune. It's The Shadows, and some people will say possibly one of the best instrumental tracks ever made. It's called Riders in the Sky. Hope you like this one from Jigsaw.

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1: Off we go into the second part of the program for this week. I certainly hope you're enjoying the music I'm playing from the last 5 decades. Still an hour more to come. And we're still doing same word, a different tune. Up next, a song with Sky in the title.
2: This is Leo Kirby.

Well, you know something, for me, it sounds as good as it did when I first heard it back in 1982. Incredible stuff there from the Alan Parsons Project, and that's called The Eye in the Sky. Welcome along to the second hour of 50 Years and Rolling. It is indeed Leo Kirby here making music for you, and we are still doing same word, different tune, and maybe three more songs with the word sky in their title, including this one from The Boss. The album is called The Rising, and this is Empty Sky.

Unmistakable sound of Bruce Springsteen. And as I say, from the album called The Rising, what an album that was. And still sells to this very day, as indeed do all the Bosses. Bosses albums even. And sure, why wouldn't they? He's incredible. That's Empty Sky. And the next one, yeah, you'll know it as well, from Doctor and the Medics.

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I'm going to give them a help up the ladder. Yeah, and as I say, it's so tough. 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All one word, the 50 being 50, and that's for anything else as well. You might want to say, hi Leo, how are you doing? You're doing a fantastic job. You're doing a terrible job. We love you, Leo. We can't stand you. You know where I'm going with this. Anyway, let's get back to the brand new music. And this lady caught my attention not only with her voice, but she's from where my late mum and granny were from as well, in a place called Derry in the north of Ireland. In fact, just outside Derry, they were both born. This lady is from around the Derry region. Her name is Amelia. And the song title is so interesting. It's all these, what is it, abbreviations. Anyway, it's 18 BBY GRL.

Yeah, I think I'll definitely be playing that one a couple of more times for you. It's really, really good. What a voice that young lady has. Her name is Amelia. And she, as I say, she comes from Derry in the north of Ireland here. And that's her brand new song called 18 BBY Girl, GRL. Yep, tis mighty stuff entirely. And it's bringing us rapidly closer to Relax and Chill. If you're new to the programme, what are you thinking? What is Relax and Chill? What's he on about? Well, Relax and Chill, it's a half an hour of feel-good, easy listening tunes. Actually, that song would have been fairly suitable for the part of the programme, and I might include it on it next week. As I say, it's easy, it's feel-good music, and my hope is that you can take a bit of time out for yourself, even if it's only 5 minutes, and that you can just switch off from everything in life other than the music and let the music work its wonders. But we still have one more song to take us to that, and it's upbeat, it's a memory, and it's a summer memory as well. It's from Bananarama, and this is Cruel, Cruel Summer. 50 Years and Lonely, Leo Kirby here with you for the next 35 minutes. Yep, and some great tunes on the way.

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1: Don't go anywhere. More music next.
2: Yeah, into the final 30 minutes of the program we go, and a part of the program I absolutely love presenting to you. It's called Relax and Chill, and my hope is that you can take a bit of time out for yourself and just let the music work its magic, work its wonders. Maybe offer you a bit of mental maintenance. So switch off, even if it's only for 5 minutes, and let this type of music work.

0: What a song from the year 2013. It made number one, and I thought it was absolutely top notch. I hope you do as well. It's from Sam Smith and Naughty Boy, getting us underway on this part of the program we call Relaxing Chill. Now, this next lady, I'm not quite sure yet, has she made it in the real music world, we call it, international success and all that. But she produced this beautiful song a couple of years ago, and I was lucky enough to interview her at the time and wish her well on her journey. And I should really Google the artist and see how she's getting on. Her name is Amber Jones, and this is a song she wrote a number of years ago, and she gets a little bit of a hand from her granddad. Yeah, have a listen to Blueberries.
1: Amber, this is Papa Joe. Looks like you tried to call me. Love you. Whenever I can get a hold of you, I'll talk to you. Take care.

Really pleasant song that from a couple of years back. The lady hails from Los Angeles in California. Her name is Amber Jones, and that's Blueberries.

Goodness me, two beautiful songs there, both released within a year of each other. That one from 1989 from Julie Cruz. Do you remember that? You're nearly getting another one there, but we're not doing there. We're not going there. Anyway, that was called Falling. And then from 1990, the song you heard before that, George Michael with Cowboys and Angels. On this week's program, it's 50 Years and Rolling with Leo Kirby, and it's relaxing chill. Maybe two more songs. And this is one of them from an Irish lady by the name of Loa. This is Cross.

Incredible song, incredible voice as well. That's music from Irish recording artist Loa, and that's called A Cross. Almost completing this week's edition of 50 Years and Rolling, and this part of the programme we call Relaxing Chill. It's been my pleasure making the music for you for the last couple of hours. Leo Kirby here, as I am on this great station, each and every week at this time. So please do make it a regular in your life. That's my hope, and I do hope you enjoy the music, the selection of music that I play for you. And what about this for a link? I'm just pure genius, really. I know, self-praise is no praise, but that one there was Loa and Cross, and the final one is Christopher Cross. Yeah, cross. Okay. Listen, you take care of each other and take care of yourselves as well. Until I talk to you again, bye now. This is Minstrel Gigolo.

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Yes, and welcome back to the Time Tunnel with me, Neil Jones. What music should we play? We did the 70s. Let's do an 80s bed. Yes, it's a multi-hop. That's why I'm deciding. We did a multi-hop on the last show. I decided to do another one for this show before normal service is resumed. Once again, we'll be visiting the 60s, 70s, 80s and 90s. Four decades all in one show. Next time out, we'll go back to our normaler way of one decade per show, with the occasional multi-hop dropped in. So what do we got coming your way today? Well, Hot Chocolate, Blondie, Marvin Gaye, The Flirtations, Drifters, Dusty Springfield, Madness, The Stranglers, Culture Club, Neil Diamond, Teaspoon, Fats and Small, Fleetwood Mac, Garth Brooks, Deep Purple, Totally Tropical, or Queen. We've got quite a bit to get through, really. You can follow me on Facebook and Instagram, Neil on the Radio, and you can email me, neilontheradio@outlook.com. If there's anything you'd like to just chat about, requests, music submissions, it's entirely up to you. Love to hear from you. So yes, once more, it's a multi-hop. So switch off your lava lamp, dust off your roller skates, grab your Rubik's Cube and Pokemon cards and join me. We'll have all the usual features. 5, 4, 3, 2, 1, spread over four decades, Alf's a love track, and a back-to-back. Ah, the music of yesterday, today. The kids thought it couldn't get any better. Were they right? Well, let's find out.

Bobby Brown, too, can play that game, kicking off today's show, getting to number three in 1994. And Hot Chocolate getting to number one in 1977 with So You Win Again. Keeping them in the charts and the good hits, we go to 1980 for Roxy Music. This got to number five.

Okay, so we've done 80s, we've done 90s, we've done 70s. There's one from the 60s. And then we can crack on with the rest of the show.

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0: Yeah, the 90s. I don't know, it seemed every decade up until around about the 10s and 20s had things like that. Can you think of anything silly like that for the 10s, the 20s, the noughties? You know, the 60s, 70s and 80s seem to always have something. Talking about the 60s, let's head on back there. What do you say? And three great tracks back to back from the Motown label.
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wonderful stuff there. Three great tracks from the Motown era. Marvin Gaye and Tammy Terrell. Ain't nothing like the real thing. Martha Reeves and the Vandellas. What am I going to do without you? And Diana Ross and the Supremes. You keep me hanging on. You're listening to The Time Tunnel with me, Neil Jones. Today is a multi-hop. And we've got, well, four great decades of music to cover in one short show. I hope we get something in there for all of you. We've got two love tracks today, and I'm going to play one of them now. Alf got in touch with us, and I don't have the one she's requested on the system, but I will rectify that for future shows. And today, though, we have two requests, one from Carl, one from Terry. Terry with an I. She's a regular to the show. And we're going to do Terry with an I first. And she's picked a number one hit from 1982.

0: wonderful stuff from Culture Club there. Do you really want to hurt me? Just think of that. 1982, getting to number one. The first time we saw Boy George, was it really that long ago? Jeez. I'm halfway through a documentary about Gary Numan's comeback tour to culminate in Wembley. And I forgot how much I liked his music, and I'm going to have to dig some out for future time tunnels. It's on one of the streaming channels, as I highly recommend. Give it a look. An interesting view. So far. Okay, what should we do next? I've just got sidetracked there. What can I say? Oh, I know.
1: 5, 4, 3, 2, 1.
0: 5, 4, 3, 2, 1. I bring you a track that either made it into the UK top of the charts, 5, 4, 3, 2, or 1. And I play you 5 tracks back to back. They all made it to the top 5, bar 1. One of them didn't. Which one's the odd one out? Which one of the 5 tracks I'm about to play you in no particular order did not make the top 5 throughout the course of the decades? Yes, because today we're bringing you music from the 90s, the 80s, the 70s, and the 60s. You notice I did it backwards. Not necessarily the way I'm going to do it, but I might. We'll see. Which one did not make a top 5 hit?

cheating, no Wikipedia, no Asking Siri. Who did we have? We had Barry Biggs, Sideshow. We had Cliff Richards. I thought I turned into my mother for a moment there. Cliff Richard, I Could Easily Fall in Love with You. We had Touch Me All Night Long from Kathy Dennis. Madness is Driving in My Car. And The Stranglers, Golden Brown. Which one wasn't a top five hit? I'll tell you right after this. And this only got to number 24. Disgusting.

another magnificent squeeze and slap and tickle. A brand new album from them from 2026. Check it out. I think you'll like it. I'm still going through it bit by bit. It's called Trixies. Check it out. Slap and Tickle. Can you believe that only made it to number 24 in 1979? Alf says it's a tough choice. It's a tough choice when you haven't got the other decades around the songs you're playing to use as a reference. I know. Okay, so let's have a look. Let's see. Has anyone got it right? I've got a couple of you messaging in. Angela, Dean, Jay, Chloe and Alex. Wrong. You got it wrong. I'm sorry. Tanya got it right. Well done, Tanya. Carol. Did you get it right? Did you get it wrong? Let's find out. She reckons it was Kathy Dennis. Touch Me All Night Long was the odd one out. We busted your winning streak yesterday. Was it yesterday or the day before? You're wrong. The streak is still busted. Kathy Dennis got to number 5. Madness got to number 4. Barry Biggs, Sideshow, got to number 3. Yeah. So it's either Cliff Richard, I Could Easily Fall in Love with You, which only made it to number 6, or was it the other one that only made it to number 6? Golden Brown. No, it was Cliff Richard. Cliff Richard made it to number 6. He's the odd one out. Stranglers got to number 2 with Golden Brown. There was no number 1 in today's show. We went 6-4-3-2, I believe, something like that. 6-5-4-3-2. Yeah, so there you go. Stranglers getting to number 2. I think that deserved a number 1. And Cliff Richard, always up there with number 1s, wasn't he? Only making it in 1964 to the number 6 spot. Back with more 5-4-3-2-1 next time, right here on the Time Tunnel. Time for maybe one more? One more before the break? Something like that. About a little bit of Bruce Springsteen.

0: 5, 4, 3, 2, 1. We have ignition. Strap in.
1: You're about to listen to the hottest sounds. It's the hottest mixtape in the world. And you've got it.

Oh, yes, son of a preacher man, Dusty Springfield there. And before that, my brain's gone already, Love and Spoonful, Summer in the City. Love and Spoonful got to number 8 in the UK charts back in 1966, and Dusty Springfield only got to number 9 in 1968. You're listening to The Time Tunnel with me, Neil Jones. It's a multi-hop. We're bouncing around, and I'm going to stay in the 60s for the next 3 as we bring you a little bit of Northern Soul. Or should I say soul? Northern Soul really was a 70s thing. But you know what I mean.

Wonderful stuff. Yes, a little bit of Northern, as they call it. Well, played at Northern clubs. Me, I say Northern was the 70s, really. That's when we first had the term Northern Soul. But a lot of the 60s soul made it into the Northern Soul clubs. We had the Flirtations, Nothing But a Heartache, the Drifters at the Club, and the Bandwagon there, getting number 4 in the UK charts back in 1968 with Breaking Down the Walls of Heartache. Back to Back. We do a feature called Back to Back, and I think we're going to do that now. Both these songs came off the 1994 album In Pieces from Garth Brooks. Today's Back to Back is Garth Brooks. He's not going down at all, no. Not until the sun comes up. Made it number 13 in the UK charts. And Standing Outside the Fire made it only to number 28. Today's Back to Back, Garth Brooks.

bit of 90s country going on there. Garth Brooks, today's back-to-back. Ain't going down till the sun comes up, sorry. And Standing Outside the Fire. Three more tracks from the 90s to finish off our trip to the 90s through the time tunnel. Fat and Small, Teaspoon and Queen. That's three tracks. Not all together, you understand. As if.

you know, I thought I'd just slip that one in. Just before we bring you Carl's love track of the day and our second Alf's love track of the day. Carl's gone to 1980. Only got to my 17 this. I thought it got higher. My mum loved the film and loved the song. Neil Diamond and Love on the Rocks.

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2: You could listen to one of those other stations, but what would your friends think?
1: Oh, they would think you're a loony. The next two songs, one got to number one, one got to number two in the UK charts, and they're both so different from each other. One was in 1976 and one was in 1975, so it's not like the decade separated them. Which one do you think got to number one and which one got to number two?
3: Ladies and gentlemen, this is Captain Tobias Wilcock welcoming you aboard Coconut Airways Flight 372 to Bridgetown, Barbados. We will be flying at an height of 32,000 feet and at an airspeed of approximately 600 miles per hour. Refreshments will be served after takeoff. Kindly fasten your safety belts and refrain from smoking until the air.

Totally Tropical and Barbados and Leo Sayers, You Make Me Feel Like Dancing. Which one got to number one? Which one was number two? Did you get it right? Totally Tropical, Barbados was the number one hit in 1975. We're almost out of time. Three more great tracks to play. I'm going to kick it off with a track from 1977. Believe it or not, never even hit the charts. But wow.

Yeah, you know, some people would finish on that, but nah. Beautiful track. Oh God, got to see her play and sing that at the O2. Beautiful. Fleetwood Mac and Songbird. Time for two more. Completely different, but just as classic.

what a classic track. Richie Blackmore got that riff, and he's the one that did it. And he said it's a four-note blues scale melody. He said basically, he said it's an inversion of the main theme of Symphony No. 5 by Ludwig van Beethoven, which he admitted many years later, following that up saying, I think I owe him a lot of money. I think you do.

Well, there you go. That's brought us to the end of the show. One more song to go, and then I'm out of your hair. The second of this week's Time Tunnel Multi-Hops. I hope you've enjoyed it. Four decades of music all cramped into one short two-hour show. We'll be back next time round, reverting to the normal formula. Where will we land? Will it be the 60s, the 70s? Who knows? Maybe the 90s, noughties, or 10s? You'll have to wait and see. But whatever it is, it's going to be some great music. Watch out for the post. Until the next time, my friend, take care. Or friends, I should say. Take care. And I'll be back before you know it. Now go on. Get out of here. I leave you with Jackson Browne from 1977. And the title of the album, Running on Empty. Now go on, get out.

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Two songs with a wall theme. First up, Breakfield from their latest album, and Canyon Walls, followed by Elizabeth Cook and a preview of her first album in a decade, titled Great Television. It's out in August and includes Razor Wire Wall, which features Evan Felger. Good afternoon, I'm Beta Hill. Welcome to another 50 minutes of the very best music you'll find this side of Texas. We may not have the hats, but what we do have is the Americana Highway.

Every Dog, as is day, from Toby Keith, who would have been celebrating his 65th birthday this week. His debut single, Should Have Been a Cowboy, went straight to number one on release in 1993. 19 more country number ones followed, as well as 9 chart-topping albums. And before that was Kenny Whitmire from Woodstock, Georgia, and One Foot in the Grave from his debut EP, Fool in a King-Size Bed.

first, it was Candace Hastings and Donald Drake from her new album, Soft Place to Land, followed by Jordan Lee King from Middlesbrough. No, not that one, but Kentucky in the Shadow of the Cumberland Gap. Party's Over is from his second album, King of the Bluegrass.

We sadly lost Nancy Griffith almost 5 years ago, and this week she would have been celebrating her 73rd birthday. She made her stage debut aged 14 at the Red Lion Cabaret in Austin, released her first album in 1978, but it took another 9 years for her career to really take off with the release of Lone Star State of Mind. She released 18 solo albums. Lost Him in the Sun, written by John Stewart, was included on Clock Without Hands, which came out in 2001. And before that, something new from Alberta's Emmett Jerome, who started as a busker in Vancouver. Natural Disaster is out as his latest single. Which leads us nicely to the brand new feature here on the Americana Highway, the A to Z of C&W, which we kick off, unsurprisingly, with the letter A.

0: Two artists born 70 years apart. Gene Autry released his first single in 1932 and his last in 1957. He appeared in 93 films, including Roving Tumbleweeds, where he first performed Back in the Saddle Again. He owned the LA Angels baseball team, is the only celebrity to have 5 stars on the Hollywood Walk of Fame, and in 1941, the town of Berwyn, Oklahoma, was renamed Gene Autry in his honour. Jason Aldean was born in Macon, Georgia in 1977, released his first album in 2005. Fly Estates comes from his 2011 album Mike on a Party, and during his career to date, he's raised over $4 million for cancer research. That was the start of the A to Z of C&W. Letter B next week.
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Walk a Mile from Midland's new release, Stages. Following Ringo Starr, who turns 86 this week, he's always been a bit of a country music fan, and Long Long Road confirmed that when it came out earlier this year, featuring the likes of Molly Tuttle, Billy Strings and Sarah Jarosz.

Vince Gill is sticking to his regime of bringing out a new EP every month to celebrate 50 years in the business. The latest in the 50 Years From Home series is A Mother's Prayer, which includes Don't Keep Me Waiting. And first, a new release from the king of Scottish Americana, Dean Owens' Virginia Street, is from his new album, Into the Sea.

jumping the day you were born. And W.C. Handy was blowing his horn. And all over Memphis, the music grew quiet. Mystery Train put a hush on the night. Lightning bugs dance in a hot summer breeze. And the wind was a whisper through the tops of the trees. Rain started falling, the river grew lazy. Bring it on home.

Empty Tang from Libby Dale, followed by Rodney Crowell from the brand new album Then Again, and that was Bring It On Home to Memphis. Well, that just about rounds things off for another week. Thanks for your company, and I'll leave you with Alex Miller mixing Memories and Gin. Don't try this at home. Have a good week.

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1: Hi, I'm Terry Sullivan, and welcome along to another Chatterbox here on Smart Radio 101. 2 hours of great music, and today, in the second hour, I'm joined by the legendary singer, Mr. Paul Carrack, of course, the man with the golden voice, as the BBC nicknamed him. He has a new album out, The Countryside of Paul Carrack, Volume 2, playing the new single and an extra track from the album that has not been heard anywhere in the world. But before that, let's play this one from Dolly Parton from the film of the same name. This is 9 till 5.

Hey, it's Terence Trent D'Arby and wish him well. We're going to stay with the 80s and this one, a man called Stuart Goddard. We know him as Adam from Adam and the Ants and King of the Wild Frontier.

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That is, of course, Little Mix and Cannonball. Now, this next song is the mainstay of American radio. A big, big hit for them. The band are called Styx. This is Babe.

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That is Macy Gray, and I try, don't forget, coming up in, well, just over 35 minutes, I'm going to be joined, the BBC named him the man with the golden voice. I'm talking about Paul Carrick. Paul Carrick has a new album out. We're going to be talking about that. We're talking about all sorts of things. And I'll be playing a couple of tracks from his new album, including his new single. The album is not out till August, and we've got a couple of tracks to play. So, ahead of the game, as always. And up next is this one. This was featured in the film called Buster, starring Phil Collins, of course. This is The Four Tops, and I believe it was their last ever hit. This is Loco in Acapulco.

0: That is Soul to Soul, of course, featuring Karen Weaver and Back to Life. Now then, this song is always a bit novelty song, but it's also a great song. This is the Baha Men. Who let the dogs out?
1: Who

They are from the 70s, of course. That is Gladys Knight and the Pips and Baby Don't Change Your Mind. Should we stay with the 70s and this one from the English band Heatwave? This is The Groove Line.

That is Eddie Goulding and a song called Your Song. Now, this gentleman had a hit called Annie Song. I'm not playing that one, but I'm going to be playing this one. This is John Denver and Leaving on a Jet Plane.

Sound of Jessica Simpson, and I think I'm in love with you. Very kind of you to say so, Jessica. Next, got I think two more songs before I speak to Mr. Paul Carrick, my guest today, and we're going to play this one. This is Roland Keating, and If Tomorrow Never Comes.

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1: My Lady's Big Mountain and Baby, I Love Your Way. Well, it's almost time for me to speak to Mr. Paul Carrick. But before I do, this is a world exclusive from his brand new album out on the 7th of August. This is from the album called This Countryside of Paul Carrick, Volume 2, a hit by John Anderson. This is Old Chunk of Coal.

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1: That is Old Chunk of Coal. It is a track from the new album from my guest today, none other than Paul Carrick, and it comes from the album The Countryside of Paul Carrick, Volume 2. How you doing, Paul?
2: Yeah, I'm good, thank you. Try and keep cool here.
1: As always, yeah. Now, this is the new album is out on the 7th of August. It is Volume 2 from the number one country album, would you believe, called The Countryside of Paul Carrick, Volume 1. And I think it had to be done, didn't it?
2: Yeah, this is Volume 2. Sorry, Terry, I missed what you said there.
1: I said it had to be done, didn't it? After Volume 1, it had to be Volume 2, didn't it? Because I remember talking to you about it, and you said it was the songs that you had to leave out that you were sort of worried about.
2: Yeah, well, not so much worried about. I mean, there's so many songs to pick from. I mean, it's a labour of love, really. But I was quite surprised, actually, that the Volume 1 was very well received. Hmm. In fact, we did actually get an award from something called the Country Music Radio Awards or something. Mm-hmm. And, you know, some people weren't too sure about it. They'd rather I crack on with the, you know, original stuff. But for me, it was something I'd always wanted to do.
1: Yeah,
2: and it was fun. It was an easy project because all the kind of heavy lifting was done by the producer.
1: That's Stephen
2: and
1: Wood, is it?
2: Stephen Wood. Yeah. That's right. Stephen is a sort of independent singer, songwriter, producer based in Nashville, and he got in touch with me because he actually wanted to cover one of my songs. For a project he was doing, and so I did a bit of research, looked him up, and realized he was you know, he's a genuine guy and a very good artist, and so I agreed to do this collaboration with him on a song of mine, and then I'm you know, we had a number of long conversations, and I you know, I said that I'd always wanted to do a country album, and I wanted to do it proper, you know, a Nashville production, and he just said, well, I can help you with that. And that's the short story. So like I say, he did the heavy lifting, I just did a bit of singing.
1: Yeah, did he? And, choose the tracks between you, or was it him, or how did it work?
2: We kind of chose them between us. I mean, I I had a lot of favorites on that first album, songs that I was familiar with. I had a, you know, most of the songs I wanted to do were very old school, you know, from the sort of 40s, 50s, 60s, 70s. But, you know, I wasn't looking to do a kind of modern country stuff like the putting out in Nashville more recently. I'm not really familiar with that side of things. But Steve, I mean, he's a bit younger than me anyway, so did have a kind of a modern polished production aspect to it, you know. But no, we just kind of kicked around ideas about which songs to do, and likewise on the current version of Volume 2, we just made suggestions and run them up the flagpole, and if they work, then we took it a bit further.
1: Okay, I'm gonna have to ask you, because I'm sure the fans are gonna have to ask you, is there gonna be Volume 3?
2: Well, who knows, mate? I mean, like I say, it was fun. It's fun to make these albums, and I just see them as a long term thing, you know, just to be in part of my catalog, and you know, people can dip in and out of them, and we're not trying to invade the charts or anything like that. But as I say, they're kind of quite easy and fun. For me, anyway. I mean, as like I say, he does the hard work. But I mean, really, the priority will be to do some new material. Really, that was kind of what I was hoping to do in between Volume 1 and Volume 2. But I have, you know, been writing stuff, and it just takes longer. That's all.
1: Because you had a. Between the two albums, you had a live album out as well, didn't you?
2: Well, that's true, because we recorded a concert we did, I think it was in 2023, or was it 2024? I don't. But we recorded the concert that we did at the Albert Hall, and that was to kind of celebrate the 50 years of How Long. And we invited our friends from Germany, the SWR Big Band, to do the opening set. Actually, we didn't invite them. They invited themselves. They were were adamant that, because we weren't sure. We thought, oh, can we get to do the first set? And they put themselves forward, and they were adamant they really wanted to play at the Albert Hall. And I just thought it would be a logistical nightmare. But to be fair, their production guys and our production guys just did an amazing job, because contrary to my worries, it went really well. It went really smoothly. So they opened the first set. I sang with them, because I've done stuff with them in the past. Mm-hmm. And then the second set was, you know, with the normal band and doing the normal kind of set. So we put that out as it's a double CD, and it's out there on YouTube. Yeah. And I mean, it's
1: a masterpiece. I'll tell you what, I'm no technical man, but it sounds amazing to me, and I'm sure you're very happy, because I know you personally don't put stuff out if you're not 100% happy with it.
2: No, I mean, like I say, it's amazing actually how well it came together, because I mean, there was no production rehearsals or anything like that, but it was just how good these people are at knowing what they do. I mean, the SWR band, they're working all the time. They're touring all the time. They have their way of doing stuff. Mm-hmm. We're the same. We're always touring. We've got our setup, and we just put the two together. There was no rehearsal as such. In fact, the SWR band, they got held up at customs, and they were like up 2 or 3 hours late getting to the sound check, but they got there, set their stuff up.
1: Right.
2: And we just plugged my vocals into their system when I did the first set, and plugged it into our system. I don't know how they did it. I was terrified I'd be standing up there with my trousers down my ankles, looking like a complete fool, but they just pulled it off. It was brilliant.
1: Yeah.
2: And it was a great night. It was a great atmosphere. You know, we had a full house. We also had a choir joined us for like the Living Years and a couple of other songs. They were up in the gods, and they were a surprise, because they weren't lit until we did the Living Years, and then the light, you know. It was a great night. I'm glad we decided to record it and film it.
1: Let's get back to the country music. Is there any plans to go out and tour just the two country albums, rather than all the other stuff you've done, you know, the Ace, the Mike and the Mechanics, and all the other, and the Squeeze, and your own stuff? Is there plans to just tour the two albums? You've got enough material there to do a show, I guess, haven't you?
2: I guess there is, yeah. I mean, it's not something we've really considering at the moment. Okay. I mean, It could happen. I know that there are guys in Nashville who would very much like us to go over there and do that. So we know the people, because it is a specific thing. I mean, but at the moment, when we're touring, we tour doing our regular kind of set, mm-hmm. with the regular band. We might slot one or two songs in here and there, but
1: fit them in to surprise them. And it's actually quite, country seems to be very big at the moment. I had the pleasure a little while ago going to see Elfie Bow. You know Elfie Bow? I was expecting to see a gentleman in a dinner suit. There he comes out in these country boots and doesn't country and rock. And
2: serious.
1: He was. Oh man, he was on stage for an hour and a half. I couldn't believe what I was seeing. And
2: wow,
1: he was. Well, I knew he said something naughty then, but he was very good. And I couldn't believe it.
2: I mean, he's got some chop. He's got some voice on him. I mean,
1: he can sing.
2: I've met him several times. A very, very nice guy.
1: Yeah.
2: And but I'm surprised he did a country album, though. But
1: yeah,
2: there you go.
1: He's done a new album, and it's absolutely fabulous. It should as well. Let's not talk about his album. Let's get back to yours.
2: Yes,
1: now, you've
2: exactly.
1: done the country. You've done your sort of soul stuff for many years, and your other music. Is there another genre of music you fancy dabbling in?
2: Well, I'm not looking for anything. I mean, as I say, at the moment, I'm trying to come up with some stuff myself. I'm never sure what direction mm-hmm. it's going to take. I know that a lot of people would like to hear me go back to that sort of soul-y thing, mm-hmm. and we've got a few things in that direction.
1: Okay.
2: It just takes longer to put that together than, I mean, the country album was very easy from my point of view to put together. I think Stephen Wood did an excellent job. And, the Nashville musicians, they just, this is what they do, you know, and they just...
1: Yeah, very professional, I guess, are they? Because they're used to playing that. I mean, your band, I mean, I've seen you perform a couple of times or more than a couple of times, and your band are very, very tight. But mm-hmm. they're not used to playing country music. They're used to playing your set. Those guys are used to playing country music 365 days a year or however many days they're out playing. So,
2: exactly. I mean, you know, we've all got influence. We've all got our country influences, and we've, you know, rock and roll, soul, country. It's all rootsy stuff, and it all kind of is a mishmash. But in this case, you know, I really fancied doing the proper, going the whole hog and doing it, the full Nashville thing. And as you say, that's the genre that they work in all the time. Mm. They know it inside out. And so there we go.
1: Okay. One more question before we let you go, and I'm going to let you introduce your new single. Musically, what would you like to be remembered for? You know, if somebody says Paul Carrick, what would you like to be remembered for? I know the BBC christened you the man with the golden voice. What would you like to be remembered for?
2: I don't really mind. I can't honestly say I know. I mean, I like you say, I've done a lot of different things.
1: Yeah.
2: It's been a double-edged sword that, because, you know, I think people don't really know. They can't put me in a pigeonhole because I've done all these
1: different
2: things.
1: No, that's the thing. It's difficult to box. I mean, some people, he's a great soul singer. He's a great musician, this. But you're just a great all-round entertainer and a great singer.
2: Well, okay. That'll do me. A great man.
1: We put that. Now, then, the new single is out now, isn't it? Would you like to tell us a little bit about it, introduce it, and then we say goodbye?
2: Okay, mate. Well, the first single from the album is a song that I've been familiar with for many, many years.
1: Okay.
2: I actually lived in the States in 75, 76. And we used to go and watch this sort of bar band, a pub band called Clover. And the lead singer in that band was a guy called Huey Lewis, actually. And the guys in Clover actually played on a lot of the first Elvis Costello album, which he recorded in London. So we got to know Huey then, and this is one of the songs in their set, and we always loved it, and we'd come home from the gig singing, "Is anybody going to San Antonio?" So here's the Paul Carrick version from the countryside of Paul Carrick, Volume 2, "Is Anybody Going to San Antonio?"

That is the brand new single out now from Paul Carrick. That's obviously the Charlie Pride song originally. Is anyone going to San Antonio? I don't know. Is anybody? Let me know if you are and what it's like. And here up next is this one from the Blow Monkeys from the 80s. This is Digging Your Scene.

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course, John Lennon's son, that is Julian Lennon, and Too Late for Goodbyes. Well, it's not goodbye yet. It's still got me for about another half an hour. And we've got some great music to get through, including this one from Boy Meets Girl. And do you know what? They're waiting for a star to fall.

That is Michael Bublé's version of the song Home. I don't know how many people recorded that, but I guess a few. Up next is this one, the band Lip Sync, and this is Funky Town.

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the sound of Mr. Bob Dylan and Knocking on Heaven's Door. Well, it is time for me to say goodbye. A big thank you to my guest today, none other than Mr. Paul Carrick. Until next time, from me, Terry Sullivan, it is bye for now. I'll leave you with this one. Gentlemen, who we lost only recently, and what a voice and what a great song this is. This is Bill Withers and Lean on Me.

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2: Welcome to the CICC New Music Show with me, your host, Alexander Brandt. I want to present to you the unlimited talent that is naturally found here in Canada. Well, good day, country fans and artists. I have another great lineup of artists this week. It's Canada Day when I'm recording this, so welcome to summer. I have 10 new artists entering the countdown with 5 new artists that have never been on the countdown before, so welcome to you all. Ryan Van Lee is an emerging Canadian country music singer and songwriter from Haliburton, Ontario. Known for his small-town soul sound, he's gaining global recognition. To start the show, our first newbie to the countdown, here is Ryan Van Lee and the song Alone Enough.

Cassandra Starr Armstrong is a talented 15-year-old Canadian singer, actress, and dancer from Fort Frances, Ontario. She's best known for her viral angelic vocal covers and for singing O Canada at major professional sporting events. Another newbie to the countdown, welcome. Here is Cassandra Starr in the song Steal My Heart.

Breton Rose is a rising country artist from Okotoks, Alberta, who has music rooted in an acoustic aesthetic, woven with honest lyrics, powerful vocals, and a hint of sparkle. Now, Rose is demonstrating she is a necessary voice in country music. Nobody sounds like Breton. Well, let's find out. Here is Breton Rose and the song, See It On Her.

Tyson Ray Borsboom is a Canadian singer-songwriter known for blending country, indie, folk, and alternative influences into emotionally driven storytelling. Now, he was born in Winnipeg and raised in Calgary, but he's now based in Vancouver, BC. Our third new artist to the countdown here is Tyson Ray Borsboom and the song Exit Sign.

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2: Antonio La Rosa is back on the countdown. Now, Antonio is a country rock and roots artist whose music blends the grit of blues, the soul of vintage rock, and the storytelling of classic country. Whether playing solo or backed by his band, La Rosa brings grit, groove, and soul to every performance. Here is Antonio La Rosa and the song Right Side of Over You.

Standing tall at 6'4", with a presence that matches his voice, Shawn Michael Ryan is a Nashville recording country artist from Canada's East Coast, whose music is built on grit, heart, and lived experience. Our fourth new artist to the countdown, here is Shawn Michael Ryan in the song Cigarette.

Justin Fancy from Conception Bay South in Newfoundland is back again on the countdown. At the heart of Justin Fancy's music is an unwavering commitment to honest storytelling, tales of love, heartache, resilience, and reflection that resonates with fans across the country. Justin Fancy is back with his new song, I've Got a Keg. I'll be right over.

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1: The Scott Howarth Band is a dynamic force in the modern country music scene, seamlessly blending the essence of traditional country with the electrifying spirit of rock and roll. Fronted by the charismatic Scott Howarth, the band has quickly risen to prominence with their distinctive sound and heartfelt lyrics. From London, Ontario, here is the Scott Howarth Band and the song, Back When the Beer Was Cold.

Sherry Harding is a soul singer in the truest, timeless sense of the word. A powerful, emotionally grounded vocalist whose performances are shaped by lived experience, deep musical roots, and years spent earning her voice the long way. Sherry Harding is our fifth new artist with her new song, Down in the Shoals.

It's time for our movers and shakers, and Jocelyn Hines and her song Last Call are sitting at the 101 position and will be moving into the top 100 next week. Now, our biggest mover this week is the band Palomino and the song Good Old Boy, up 17 positions this week.

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1: Up next, I have two artists that have increased 15 positions this week, starting with the Moonshine Mollies and their song Tailgatin', and the Muddy River Band and their song Last Summer, Grandpa's Sign.

Well, that's the show for me this week. I'm going to leave you with The Schoolhouse and the song My Homeland and Casey Carter, It's the Weekend, because both of those artists are up 14 positions this week. 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Thanks for listening. Until the next show, this is Alexander saying keep your dreams alive and send us your latest songs so we can help you keep them going.

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1: Could you
0: Walter
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back again with another Saturday Club Classics for your musical entertainment. If you like dance music, if you like classic dance music from the last 30 or 40 years, then this is the place to be. That was Joe Dassy and Fun Tonight. That was the 2B3 Brixton mix. What we have for you today on the show is we have the R&B, then we have the UK Garage, then we got some classic house tunes. And then in the second hour, DJ Nobby will, as always, be in the mix. Two 30-minute mixes from him. That will be in the second hour of the show. Right, this is Brandy, and this track is called I Wanna Be Down.

Yeah, I'll say that. So it was moderately successful. It was released in 1994, but that was the 1995 remix featuring MC Light, Queen Latifah, and Yo Yo. It was Brandy and I Wanna Be Down. And so a track that I play loads and loads on this show and still remains one of my favorites. It's Beverly Knight, and this is Flavor of the Old School.

Yes, that was Beverly Knight's first top 40 hit at the second attempt, because originally it was released in early 95, and 95, that's 31 years ago. And 31 years ago, and didn't really do a lot, but then suddenly it started growing and growing, and it was re-released in October of 95, and as I said, it got into the top 40, and it was her first top 40 hit. Beverly Knight, Flavour of the Old School, Saturday Club Classics. This is Eve, Groove of Love.

0: Yes, Eve and Groove of Love. Eve was not a person, Eve was a band, actually. Ebony Vibe, Everlasting. Right, one more R&B tune before we go into the UK garage section on today's show. And this is Horace Brown.
1: What do you want, baby?
2: Just taste me, Horace.

Yes, indeed, it is the B15 Project, Girls Like Us, and one of the big names from that era, from the UK garage era. 3, 3, 1.

When the crowd say bow, selector. Rewind. When the crowd say bow, selector. Rewind. When the crowd say bow, selector. Rewind. When the crowd say bow, bow, bow. Rewind. When the crowd say bow, selector. Rewind. When the crowd say bow, selector. Rewind. When the crowd say bow, selector. Rewind. This goes out to all the DJs.

Harpal Dodger and the one and only Craig David, of course, rewinds the crowd say Bow Selector. Right. One more UK garage tune before we go into the classic house. And this is a quick blast of the Todd Edwards remix of Indo and Are You Sleeping?

finest house music tracks ever made. Satoshi Tomy, Frankie Knuckles and Robert Owens on vocals. And that, was, of course, was Tears. Two more from me before I hand you over to DJ Nobby for the second half of today's show.

Another classic, CC Rogers, and that is Someday. Right, I'm afraid that's nearly it for my part of the show today, but DJ Nobby is in the mix in the second hour of today's show. On behalf of my sponsor, Music for the Soul Records, Dave's or SCDs.com, on behalf of myself, Hugh Williams, huge thank you for listening to the show. We'll be back doing the same thing next week. So let's say I will be back doing the same thing next week. I'm going to leave you with another classic

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1: Will I ever see you again?

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What are you doing with this? 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I'm gonna tell you guys a story about your grandma tonight. 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
1: What do you think, Luke?
2: Yeah, I think we're ready. 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This is the song they want.
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1: Here we go, boys.

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1: Amazing.
2: Cool. Thanks.
1: That was pretty dang solid all around.